0: so far, but we're not out yet.
1: 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There are some things you can't hide. 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

0: Blacktown. So you having a good time? Let me hear you having a good time. Yeah, sounds good to me. We feel it up here. We feel the energy.
1: Aqui só toca música boa.
2: Uma melhor